years can a mountain exist before it is washed to the sea? Yes, and how many years can some people exist before they're allowed to be free? Yes, and how many times can a man turn his head and pretend that he just doesn't

0: 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Lord have mercy, everybody's here. Hey, what's going on, man?
1: Yeah, she's at home.
0: Yeah, she's at home.

0: Fate. Type of place that won't know my name. Pissed me off and pissed on all the friends I ever made.
1: Der Musikclub Country.
2: Zum immer wieder hören in der ARD Sounds App.

Truck. Left alone with empty pockets, took my phone and she took my wallet.